Hello, this is Amit Jain from Philogen Music. A warm greeting to the listeners of Antenna Web. 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

Kakovani, hello, I am Tanu Dau of Norcolt. Wanted to give a welcome greetings to the listeners of the Antenna Web, as we will be listening shortly to my new single, Antlers of the New Dawn, from my upcoming second full-length album, coming soon. Enjoy!

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Me and my comrades Trenta Denari are kindly plotting for riot. 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

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I am TOT, and this is my first ever single called 173.

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Enjoy.

0: Blessings and greetings, my beautiful family. This is Mag Holland, and I'm here to introduce my gospel song called Voices, a song that I wrote and also performed in to celebrate how God sends us messages in life to navigate through His beautiful creation called life. I am assisted in this song by the gospel singer Sarah Rucker, and I'm sure you will enjoy her beautiful vocals along with the beautiful background vocals of our beautiful chorus. I hope you enjoy this song. I'm sure you will. God bless you. Once again, my name is Mac Holland, and the name of my new song is Voices. Have a good day, and God bless you.
1: 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Your light and path is the only directions I want to see. 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

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Thanks to the whole team for the support. I'm really happy to present my new single Zanzibar, a track that takes you between love, sunshine, and escape. I hope it takes you on a journey.

Yeah, man, say no, man. This is Janista. 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You're now locked in with my new single titled Recovery, featuring iEnergy.

Hi there, I'm Chris Osler, and you're listening to Antenna Web Radio. I'm excited to share with you my first 2026 single of the year called Whiskey Gold, and hope it makes you look forward to those weekends after hitting it hard, working round the clock. Enjoy.

0: Though time has drawn its distance, though life has had its say, the green still lives inside me, your love still lights my way. 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I'm marching to remember, in case memories fade somehow.
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1: Hello, I am Priyal. Greeting to the listeners of Antenna Web. That's my new song called Foxa Groove.

Dear listeners of AntennaWeb, we are proud to present our new track. Here is Nebengeschäft Wet, Broken Romance.

0: Hey, what's up? This is Masters of Jazz. Huge shout out to everyone locked into the antenna web. We're bringing you that fire. This is our latest release, Smoking Home. Stay tuned because this is the new face of global jazz.
1: Let's get busy. It's time.

0: You know what it is. It's yours truly, PT the Gospel Spitter. You put the dot faith at the end. That's the website. You got me, the bad boy of gospel. Yes, sir. So we in a building, man. And right here with Antenna Web. They got my new record, Good News. They rocking it. They spinning it. All we need for you is to tune in. Make sure that you stay plugged into the Most High. Stay dangerous and keep becoming water. Already. Yes, sir.
1: Let the guitar rock. You know what it is. You ready? Let's rock out. Come on.

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This is Annabelle, and this is my debut single, Alone. 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Bye-bye.

Hi there, I'm Chris Osler, and you're listening to Antenna Web Radio. I'm excited to share with you my first 2026 single of the year called Whiskey Gold, and hope it makes you look forward to those weekends after hitting it hard, working round the clock. 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
1: And I'm Lester.
0: And we're the Shelley Jones Band. And we're giving a big shout out to all the listeners of Antenna Web. And here's our new single,
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Peace and love.

0: You are a warrior. 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
0: 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You know what you were born to do. 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
0: No matter how many bumps are in the road, don't let anyone

0: 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This is Johnny Modesto greeting my friends here at the Antenna Web. This is my song entitled Two Words.
1: Two words are all you need if you want to start a brawl.

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0: Though time has drawn its distance, though life has had its say, the green still lives inside me, your love still lights my way. 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
1: In the local RSL,

Yeah, man, say no, man. This is Janista. 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

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This is my new song, Pieces in Your Hands. Kisses!

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0: 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Lazio.
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You're listening to Antenna Web and our new song, Come Out and Dance. And that means you should come out to any venue to support your local bands and just dance. Cheers from Sweden.

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Here is Nebengeschäft Wet, Broken Romance.

0: You know what it is. It's yours truly, PT the Gospel Spitter. You put the dot faith at the end. That's the website. You got me, the bad boy of gospel. Ah, yes, sir. So we in a building, man. And right here with Antenna Web, they got my new record, Good News. They rocking it. They spinning it. All we need for you is to tune in. Make sure that you stay plugged into the Most High. Stay dangerous and keep becoming water. Already. Yes, sir.
1: Let the guitar rock. You know what it is. You ready? Let's rock out. Come on.

Takovani, hello, I am Tanudau of Norcolt. Wanted to give a welcome greetings to the listeners of the Antenna Web, as we will be listening shortly to my new single, Antlers of the New Dawn, from my upcoming second full-length album, coming soon. Enjoy!

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I'm greeting all the listeners of Antenna Web, and this is my new song entitled I Do, featuring Greta Personini, and I wish you all the best, and I hope you like the song.

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This is Wesley Richards of Choke Me. Hope you dig our new song, No Investigation, No Right, off our new full-length, A Violent Phenomenon.

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I'm excited to share with you my first 2026 single of the year called Whiskey Gold, and hope it makes you look forward to those weekends after hitting it hard, working round the clock. 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

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I'm really happy to present my new single Zanzibar, a track that takes you between love, sunshine, and escape. I hope it takes you on a journey.

Hi, this is Nomi, and you're listening to Antenna Web, and this is my new song, DYCIIB. Yeah, that wasn't my decision. I hope you like it. Rock on.

0: 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This is Masters of Jazz. Huge shout out to everyone locked into the antenna web. We're bringing you that fire. This is our latest release, Smoking Home. Stay tuned because this is the new face of global jazz.
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A warm greeting to all the listeners of Antenna Web Radio in Italy. This is my song entitled Fly Me to the Moon. I hope you enjoy it.

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Let me play among the stars. Let me see what spring is like

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A big greeting to all the listeners of Antenna Web Radio in Italy, one of my favourite places. This is my song Outback Sentinels, featuring the legendary Dobe Newton of the Bushwhackers. I hope you enjoy it.

Calca Station, 1909. They got the Southern Cross windmill up just in time. The sheep came running through the dust and heat to quench their thirst with the cool from the deep.

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Here is Nebengeschäft with Broken Romance.

Hi, I'm Adrino, and I have been immersed in music since I was 7, starting with the oboe, on with FL Studio and inspired by artists like Bekoma, Tovici. I began producing my own sound. I've also been hosting gigs since 2022, growing from my high school prom and student parties to now playing DJ set in Parisian bars and clubs. My greetings to the listeners of Antenna Web, and this is my song entitled You're Not Alone.

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Enjoy!

0: 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This is Johnny Modesto greeting my friends here at the Antenna Web. This is my song entitled Two Words.
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Here's my new song, Rollercoaster.

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Greeting to the listeners of Antenna Web. That's my new song called Foxa Groove.

Bad like the hawk when it's money on the line, everybody's in vogue. Rise up the folks. Bad like the hawk when it's money on the line, everybody's in vogue. Rise up the folks. Bad like the hawk when it's money on the line, everybody's in vogue. Rise up the folks. Bad like the hawk when it's money on the line.